0: Everybody wanna talk like they got something to say, but nothing comes out when they move their lips. Just a bunch of gibberish. Them back like they forgot about Dre.
1: 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Brian G, getting your weekend started on a Friday. Got Sean Kingston and Beautiful Girls in 4 minutes. 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

Hooptown 101.5 Throwbacks, hip hop and R&B. What's up, Brian G? Rolling with you on a Friday, getting your weekend started. Got Throwbacks on the way. Mary J. Blige, Be Without You, Lil Jon and the East Side Boys with Usher and Luda, Lovers and Friends and Jay-Z, Can I Get A? 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
1: Ice Cube's Big 3 season is heating up. The most competitive basketball league on earth is on CBS this Sunday. Coach Steven Jackson and the DMV Trilogy face off against two-time MVP Michael Beasley and the defending champion Miami 305 in a must-win game for both teams. Then the battle for Texas as Greg Monroe, Coach Nancy Lieberman, and the Dallas Power take on Jonathan Simmons and the Houston Righands. 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

0: 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It's Warren G and Nate Dogg.
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0: Spokane's Hooptown 101.5. What's up? It's Brian G. Rolling with you on a Friday. 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

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What's up? 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

0: throwback hip-hop and R&B, Hooptown 101.5. What's up, Brian G? Hanging out with you on a Friday, getting your weekend started. Throwbacks on the way. I got Outkast with Eminem, The Real Slim Shady, and Snoop Dogg and Pharrell. Drop it like it's hot. I told y'all earlier I had a crazy dream where my wife hooked up with Snoop Dogg in Las Vegas while Dr. Dre was distracting me. I'm going to keep my eye on Snoop Dogg during the iHeartRadio Music Festival in Las Vegas. It's going down September 18th and 19th, T-Mobile Arena. You got Snoop Dogg, you got Cardi B, you got collaborations you won't find anywhere else. You never know who's going to pop up on stage. And Snoop has collaborated with everybody, so you really don't know. 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
1: Ice Cube's Big Three season is heating up. The most competitive basketball league on earth is on CBS this Sunday. Coach Steven Jackson and the DMV Trilogy face off against two-time MVP Michael Beasley and the defending champion Miami 305 in a must-win game for both teams. Then the battle for Texas as Greg Monroe, Coach Nancy Lieberman, and the Dallas Power take on Jonathan Simmons and the Houston Righands. 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
1: 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Brian G hanging out with you on a Friday, getting your weekend started with throwbacks on the way. T-Pain and Young Jock buy you a drink. 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I guess his album sales, not doing too good. 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

0: Throwbacks, hip-hop, and R&B. Who is this?
1: Hey, this is TT.
0: TT, are you ready to play random-ass trivia for no damn reason for absolutely nothing?
1: Yeah.
0: All right, here's how it works. I'm going to ask you a random-ass trivia question. If you get the answer wrong, you win absolutely nothing. However, if you get the answer right, you also win absolutely nothing. Do you understand?
1: Yeah.
0: All right, TT, here's your question. How old is Joel Santana?
1: Oh, he's 43.
0: You knew that. You must be a fan. 43 is correct. You got it right. You won. Congratulations. You won absolutely nothing, but you got the answer right. You made your family proud. That's what matters most. Thank you so much for playing, TT.
1: Thank you.
2: 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The most competitive basketball league on earth is on CBS this Sunday. Coach Steven Jackson and the DMV Trilogy face off against two-time MVP Michael Beasley and the defending champion Miami 305 in a must-win game for both teams. Then the battle for Texas as Greg Monroe, Coach Nancy Lieberman, and the Dallas Power take on Jonathan Simmons and the Houston Righands. 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

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Black Street, no diggity. Dola White hanging with you on this Friday evening. I've got requests out of the way for Jay, Don't Walk Away. Plus, coming up in a few, we'll take it back to 1999.

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1: Jay, don't walk away. Dola White hanging with you on this Friday evening. I've got requests out of the way for Luda, What's Your Fantasy? Plus, Mariah Carey, Always Be My Baby, coming up as well. But right now, let's take a trip back to 1999. These are your top five songs on this date 27 years ago. At number five, Shantae Moore, Shantae's Got a Man. Number four, 702, Where Are My Girls At? Number three, TLC, No Scrubs. Number two, The Only Man in the top five on this date in 99. Maxwell, Fortunate was your number two song. And the number one song on this date in 1999, Destiny Child, a.k.a. Beyonce and them. Bills, Bills, Bills was your number one song. There you go, your top five from 99.
2: 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The most competitive basketball league on earth is on CBS this Sunday. Coach Steven Jackson and the DMV Trilogy face off against two-time MVP Michael Beasley and the defending champion Miami 305 in a must-win game for both teams. Then the battle for Texas as Greg Monroe, Coach Nancy Lieberman, and the Dallas Power take on Jonathan Simmons and the Houston Righands. 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

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DMX, party up. Dolawhite hanging with you on this Friday evening. 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

0: 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I told you I'd keep your name anonymous, but what you crashing out about, homie?
1: I'm in a group home right now. Been in the foster system since I was 9. I'm just now meeting my biological family this January, and my social worker, basically, he not trying to let me see them no more. Ain't nothing been going on. We just been talking on the phone. I'm pissed, man.
0: Yo, I completely understand why. You have every right to be pissed. And I want to say this, because I know you're not out of the system yet, but you sound like you could be getting old enough to where you'll be out on your own soon. And when you are, I want you to understand something. None of the things that have happened through your life have been your fault. You didn't ask for any of this, and we all have trauma when we are kids, regardless of how we grew up. And the best thing we can do is talk to people when we get old enough, talk to professionals about how to let some of those things go. I wish you nothing but the best in your future. And I hope that your biological family are good people. And I hope that you get to know them and you experience family the way I'm sure you need to. Keep crashing out. Tap that red mic on your iHeartRadio app. Get it up off your chest. Crash out with me.
2: 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Ice Cube's Big 3 season is heating up. The most competitive basketball league on earth is on CBS this Sunday. Coach Steven Jackson and the DMV Trilogy face off against two-time MVP Michael Beasley and the defending champion Miami 305 in a must-win game for both teams. Then the battle for Texas as Greg Monroe, Coach Nancy Lieberman, and the Dallas Power take on Jonathan Simmons and the Houston Righands. 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

0: Backs Hip Hop and R&B. Who is this?
1: Tika.
0: Tika, are you ready to play random ass trivia for no damn reason for absolutely nothing?
1: Yes.
0: All right, here's how it works. I'm going to ask you a random ass trivia question. If you get the answer wrong, you win absolutely nothing. However, if you get the answer right, you also win absolutely nothing. Do you understand?
1: Yes.
0: All right, Tika, here's your question. What year did Kanye release his album Graduation?
1: 2006.
0: 2006 is incorrect. I'm sorry. We were looking for 07. You're just 1 year off. You're so close. But you didn't get it right, which means you won absolutely nothing. But it doesn't really matter. You wouldn't win anything anyway, so who really cares? Thank you so much for playing, Tika.
2: 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Coach Steven Jackson and the DMV Trilogy face off against two-time MVP Michael Beasley and the defending champion Miami 305 in a must-win game for both teams. 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

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Nelly Dilemma. Dola White hanging with you on this Friday evening. I've got requests on the way for Ashanti Foolish. If you've got a request, tap that red mic on your iHeartRadio app. Leave that request right there. I'll try to get it on there for you, all right? Right now, Ice Cube, you can...

0: Boomtown 101.5 Throwbacks, Hip Hop and R&B. Ashanti, Foolish, Dola White hanging with you on this Friday evening. Got requests on the way for T-Pain and Akon, Bartender Plus, LL, Around the Way Girl coming up as well. Right now, I got to remind you, every weekday, you have numerous chances to win $1,000. Your next chance wins coming up Monday morning. 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Tell me. I'm nosy.
1: Ice Cube's Big 3 season is heating up. 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Coach Steven Jackson and the DMV Trilogy face off against two-time MVP Michael Beasley and the defending champion Miami 305 in a must-win game for both teams. 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

0: Spokane's Hooptown 101.5, Shaggy Boombastic. Dolla White hanging with you on this Friday evening. Got requests on the way for Ursha, John, and Luda. Yeah, plus Dre and Snoop, still DRE coming up as well. But right now, we got to take it back to 1999. These were your top five songs on this date in 1999. And number five, Shantae Moore, Shantae's Got a Man. Number four, 702, Where My Girls At. Number three, TLC, No Scrubs. Number two, Maxwell, Fortunate. And the number one song on this date in 99, Destiny's Child was on top with Bills, Bills, Bills. There you go, your top five from 99.
1: 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The most competitive basketball league on earth is on CBS this Sunday. Coach Steven Jackson and the DMV Trilogy face off against two-time MVP Michael Beasley and the defending champion Miami 305 in a must-win game for both teams. Then the battle for Texas as Greg Monroe, Coach Nancy Lieberman, and the Dallas Power take on Jonathan Simmons and the Houston Righands. 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

0: 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Who is this?
1: It's Rodney.
0: Rodney, are you ready to play random ass trivia for no damn reason for absolutely nothing?
1: Yes, sir.
0: All right, here's how it works. I'm going to ask you a random ass trivia question. If you get the answer wrong, you win absolutely nothing. However, if you get the answer right, you also win absolutely nothing. Do you understand?
1: Yes, sir.
0: All right, Rodney, here's your question. What year did Pac release his classic album, All Eyes on Me?
1: In 1996.
0: 96 is correct. Congratulations, Rodney. You did it. You won.
1: Yes, sir.
0: You won absolutely nothing, but you got the answer right. You made your family proud. That's what matters most. Thank you so much for playing, homie.
2: 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Coach Steven Jackson and the DMV Trilogy face off against two-time MVP Michael Beasley and the defending champion Miami 305 in a must-win game for both teams. Then the battle for Texas as Greg Monroe, Coach Nancy Lieberman, and the Dallas Power take on Jonathan Simmons and the Houston Righands. 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

0: nowadays, everybody wanna talk like they got something to say, but nothing comes out when they move their lips, just a bunch of gibberish. I'm back like they forgot about Dre.
1: 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We only do it Monday through Friday. 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
2: 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Coach Steven Jackson and the DMV Trilogy face off against two-time MVP Michael Beasley and the defending champion Miami 305 in a must-win game for both teams. Then the battle for Texas as Greg Monroe, Coach Nancy Lieberman, and the Dallas Power take on Jonathan Simmons and the Houston Righands. 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

0: 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Also, don't forget, make plans September 18th and 19th. That is our iHeartRadio Music Festival returning to Las Vegas. And yes, Snoop's going to be there. He just announced his biopic that is coming out in 2027. And also, he is on our festival. 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T-Pain straight ahead. We'll get into Aaliyah on the way.
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1: 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Then the battle for Texas as Greg Monroe, Coach Nancy Lieberman, and the Dallas Power take on Jonathan Simmons and the Houston Righands. 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

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Again, I'm not tired of verses. I just don't think the game in YG was like purposeful. I think we need to reserve verses for those who are like legends, classics, like Boyz II Men. 3 Minutes Ago, Chamillionaire.

0: Hoop Town 101.5. Also, just a thought, why have we not had a certain city versuses, if that's the plural version, it's actually two E's on air. I know, obviously, for the Bay Area. Well, this one we just did for LA, right? They did one for the Bay Area that was too short in E40 a while back, some years ago. Where's the Houston one? We just played Chamillionaire. You know, they got Slim Thug, Mike Jones, all these people still there. We'll get into Too Close up next. I got Donnell Jones on the way.
1: Ice Cube's Big 3 season is heating up. The most competitive basketball league on earth is on CBS this Sunday. Coach Steven Jackson and the DMV Trilogy face off against two-time MVP Michael Beasley and the defending champion Miami 305 in a must-win game for both teams. Then the battle for Texas as Greg Monroe, Coach Nancy Lieberman, and the Dallas Power take on Jonathan Simmons and the Houston Righands. The game played the way you love. Watch live Sunday on CBS at 1 p.m. Eastern, 10 a.m. Pacific, and catch replays Monday on BET, presented by iHeart.
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Hit that red mic. I take them all. It comes right to the studio. 3 minutes. We'll get into SWV. I got Akon after that.

0: Hooptown 101.5. Sasha with 2 E's on air. Thanks so much for tapping in with us. I want you to also remember that we are friends in real life. We're not just here. I'm not just a voice coming out of a box in your car. All right. I want you to go ahead and be real friends. Okay. Add me. A-S-H-L-E-E on air. Let's stay tuned. I got the next episode on the way of Mary J. after that.
1: Ice Cube's Big 3 season is heating up. The most competitive basketball league on earth is on CBS this Sunday. Coach Steven Jackson and the DMV Trilogy face off against two-time MVP Michael Beasley and the defending champion Miami 305 in a must-win game for both teams. Then the battle for Texas as Greg Monroe, Coach Nancy Lieberman, and the Dallas Power take on Jonathan Simmons and the Houston Righands. The game played the way you love. Watch live Sunday on CBS at 1 p.m. Eastern, 10 a.m. Pacific, and catch replays Monday on BET, presented by iHeart.
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Spokane's Hooptown 101.5. I will say this. I am a little sad because my family reunion was last week. That's why I was on vacation. And I kind of, you know, I kind of miss it. I kind of want to go back and just act like I was a teenager again. 3 minutes ago, Chris up next.

0: 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Since we're talking about verses, is Chris ever going to do one? Can anybody do one with Chris? I think he's on tour with the one person who can. It's actually with 2 E's. I know you need that $1,000 to it for your Chris Brown Usher tickets or back to school supplies or just getting caught up on bills. Your next shot to win the bag of Fee Win X. I got Outkast and Rihanna on the way.
1: 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The most competitive basketball league on earth is on CBS this Sunday. Coach Steven Jackson and the DMV Trilogy face off against two-time MVP Michael Beasley and the defending champion Miami 305 in a must-win game for both teams. Then the battle for Texas as Greg Monroe, Coach Nancy Lieberman, and the Dallas Power take on Jonathan Simmons and the Houston Righands. 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

0: Spokane, Soup Town, 101.5. $1,000 got your name on it. 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So that's your two E's on air. Thanks so much for tapping in with us. I want you to win. I can't win. No one legally related to me can win. So it might as well be you. We've been hanging out for a few hours. We technically cool. We homies, all right? So make sure you tune in Monday, 9 a.m. sharp every hour. Enter those keywords in. Stay tuned for Luda and BVD on the way.
1: Ice Cube's Big 3 season is heating up. The most competitive basketball league on earth is on CBS this Sunday. Coach Steven Jackson and the DMV Trilogy face off against two-time MVP Michael Beasley and the defending champion Miami 305 in a must-win game for both teams. Then the battle for Texas as Greg Monroe, Coach Nancy Lieberman, and the Dallas Power take on Jonathan Simmons and the Houston Righands. 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
1: Ice Cube's Big 3 season is heating up. The most competitive basketball league on earth is on CBS this Sunday. Coach Steven Jackson and the DMV Trilogy face off against two-time MVP Michael Beasley and the defending champion Miami 305 in a must-win game for both teams. Then the battle for Texas as Greg Monroe, Coach Nancy Lieberman, and the Dallas Power take on Jonathan Simmons and the Houston Righands. 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

0: Hooptown 101.5 throwbacks, hip-hop, and R&B. The bag of sack of rack all coming back at you on Monday, 9 a.m. sharp. What you going to do to $1,000?
1: Hey, if I won $1,000, I would love to put it somewhere where I can invest it. So
0: okay.
1: It can grow.
0: Well, let me tell you how to get that cash first in 9 minutes.
2: Slow motion for me. Slow motion for me. Come on.

0: throwbacks, hip hop, and R&B. $1,000. Got your name on it. Sounds real nice, but you got to come back here on Monday, 9 a.m. sharp. Every hour, enter those keywords in. We drop. 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If I don't call you 1 hour, do it the next. Because every separate hour is a new $1,000 that I'm sending out to somebody. Say to the God TLC and Kanye on the way.
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0: 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Tupac, obviously. 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If you could have a posthumous verses between any two artists and we play their song, their music song for song, who do you want the matchup? All right, so Tuna got Snoop straight ahead. We'll do Lil Wayne after that.
1: 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The most competitive basketball league on earth is on CBS this Sunday. Coach Steven Jackson and the DMV Trilogy face off against two-time MVP Michael Beasley and the defending champion Miami 305 in a must-win game for both teams. Then the battle for Texas as Greg Monroe, Coach Nancy Lieberman, and the Dallas Power take on Jonathan Simmons and the Houston Righands. The game played the way you love. 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

0: Hooptown 101.5 throwbacks, hip-hop, and R&B. It's actually two E's on it. There's so much for tapping in with us. Now, I told you, come back Monday, 9 a.m. sharp. We got those keywords to win the bag. Again, you're going to need it. School supply shopping. You're going to need it for trying to fit in a vacation before summer's over. You're going to need it for getting that car fixed, all right? So stay tuned. I got Flo Rida up next. California Loves after that. It's Ashley with two E's.
1: Ice Cube's Big Three season is heating up. The most competitive basketball league on earth is on CBS this Sunday. Coach Steven Jackson and the DMV Trilogy face off against two-time MVP Michael Beasley and the defending champion Miami 305 in a must-win game for both teams. Then the battle for Texas as Greg Monroe, Coach Nancy Lieberman, and the Dallas Power take on Jonathan Simmons and the Houston Righands. 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

0: 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Speak to please.
1: Pick up the telephone.
2: Hello?
0: Hello. It's Luther Lufay. Oh, I was calling about my grandfather, Johnny Otis. We're trying to just talk to some of his old friends about this party that we're trying to plan for him because he had been incarcerated for the last 20 years.
2: I really don't know him.
0: You remember the shootout that he had shot like four people, two dogs, stuff like that, and they had beat him in the street? It was all over the news. I was pretty young then.
2: I really don't know him. I can't recall it.
0: He was a tall gentleman. He kind of resembled Malcolm X, you know, light skin with kind of the red mustache, blonde hair,
2: yeah.
0: Green eyes, blue dimples, always dressed well. He was known for dressing nice because he was a stick-up guy. He really wanted to talk to you face to face, just to let you know that there's like no ill feelings towards you, and he'll let bygones be bygones behind the time that he, you know, went to jail for you. Were you robbing banks or anything with him?
1: My husband knows nothing about this, and he do not know anything about a stick-up man.
0: Why are you guys getting so upset when I'm just trying to invite you guys out to Johnny O's party?
1: We do not attend parties.
0: I understand that, ma'am. We got Dr. Dre on the turntables. I want you guys to sit down and have some Cisco and Nitrate. He, you know, went to jail for you. Were you robbing banks or anything with him?
1: My husband knows nothing about this, and he do not know anything about a stick-up man.
0: Why are you guys getting so upset when I'm just trying to invite you guys out to Johnny O's party?
1: We do not attend parties.
0: I understand that, ma'am. We got Dr. Dre on the turntables. I want you guys to sit down and have some Cisco and Nitrate with us.
1: We do not party. We have very few friends.
0: Understandable. And Johnny Otis is a friend of yours
1: from
0: 20 over 20 years ago. And I'm thinking that probably did have something to do with his crime days.
1: You got the wrong. We have never did anything.
0: So
1: I also got a clear record.
0: Right, because Johnny O went and did the time for him.
1: What is wrong with you?
0: If you guys could just come, have a couple drinks, smoke a little something, just hang out with us.
1: We don't drink, we don't smoke, we don't go to bars.
0: We're not having it at a bar, ma'am. We're having it at Two Shorts backyard. Okay, so you guys can come down. I'm going to send the invitation out. I'm sorry that we got off on the wrong note, but we need to celebrate this man
1: really
0: coming home.
1: You've gone off your rock.
2: We'll talk to you later.
0: And now that she's off the phone, I know that you a stick-up man with robbing a Piggly Wiggly and tying those people up in Roscoe.
2: I'll give you a call back.
0: All right, sticky fingers.
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0: Uptown 101.5. And do continue to hang with us in the neighborhood. Luigi, what you got?
1: Man, we got to talk about this Las Vegas street performer. He's a freestyler.
0: Yeah,
1: he freestyles and does freestyles on the fly. But one dude tried to attack him. He fell, broke his knee, or ripped his knee apart.
0: Listen to this. Just real quick.
2: He ain't going to jail. He's in an ambulance tonight. In the ambulance tonight. Homie found to hit the hospital. He tore his knee. I'm the brother on the
0: See, man, oh, man. He did a whole freestyle with the dude laying next to him.
1: Yep.
0: Y'all continue to hang with us in the neighborhood. Big Boy's Big Neighborhood. Boy.

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1: Regulators. We regulate any stealing of his property. 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But you can't be any geek off the street. 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Earn your keep.
2: Regulators.

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1: Big
0: Neighborhood.
1: Boy.
0: All righty, Luigi is up in here. What up, Lou Dog?
2: Oh, my gosh. This kind of deserves an idiot award, to be honest with
0: man.
2: You. But we're going to Vegas right now. You know, when you go to Las Vegas, and if you have never been, Las Vegas is known for a lot of street performers.
3: Yes,
2: you got
3: sir.
2: A lot of people out there performing. A lot of things with, you know.
1: I'm sorry. I just know the story.
2: There's a lot of performers. And there's one guy who out there, and he, like, freestyles.
1: Yeah.
2: And he does freestyles.
0: Have you ever seen his videos? Like, if you walk by, be like, you with the L.A. hat that's green.
2: Oh,
0: Yeah. You'll walk by and he'll just
2: start freestyling.
0: Yeah.
2: That's what he does. And I guess he did it to one gentleman who got offended. And while he was crossing the street, he decided to run at him.
0: Yeah.
2: And when he ran at him, he busted his knee open.
0: No. Yeah, man.
2: And now he's laying right next to this dude where he can't move.
0: Yeah.
2: They called the paramedics.
0: He's in pain.
2: He's in pain.
1: Terrible.
2: So what does this dude do?
0: He does what he do.
2: He does a freestyle.
4: He ain't going to jail. He's on an ambulance tonight. And the ambulance tonight, homie about to hit the hospital. He done tore his knee. I'm the brother on the microphone killing all the beats. Homie tried to punch me and fail. He tore his whole damn ACL. Shout out to my homies here. They gonna get you, bro. I'm the brother on the mic taking pictures, though.
0: And mind you, while he's rapping, the dude is literally in pain. Trying to move around and he's all busted up and everything, man,
1: terrible.
0: While he's literally rapping next to him.
4: That's a true story. Homie was tripping. I'm the brother on the microphone. Make him listen. He done tore his knee. Chit, chit, chit, chit. He tore his knee tonight. Shout out to the paramedics, and they about to help you out. Give him some morphine. You know he need it without a doubt. And he's swole as hell. I'm the brother on the mic that never fail. He tried to run across the street and challenge me. And tore up his whole damn knee.
0: Hey, man.
1: No, he got a hit on him.
0: Everyone, my man is literally on the ground. He's like pushing back and when he first tried to get up, you just knew like, oh, it was bad. Yeah, and dude just was standing next to him freestyling, bro. It was so bad, man.
2: Drinking water, like, all right,
0: you know what's crazy about that? His friends are like, hey, man, did you guys see Jeff? Like, what happened? Whatever his name is, man, Tony, bro, that's him on the stretch. Like,
1: did you get jumped or something?
0: Yeah. Dude, somebody know that guy.
1: Yeah.
0: And that's somebody's son, brother, cousin, husband, whatever it is. And he looked like an idiot, man.
2: Straight up idiot. I had a homie who got in a fight through a Jack in the Box drive thru.
0: Uh-huh.
2: And he went out and he started like running after the car in front of him. When he ran, he twisted his ankle on the curb.
1: God,
2: and he broke his ankle.
0: Yeah, man, sometimes it's really worth it.
1: Yeah, just walk away.
0: And just for the paramedics to come and pick you up, that's like $1,500
1: on top of that.
0: Off the rail.
2: All he had to do was tip the guy $5 and
0: Yeah, man,
2: go on
0: and keep going. Y'all continue to hang with us in the neighborhood, Big Boys Neighborhood.

coming up a check on the weekend? All good. 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
1: Big Boy Big Neighborhood. Boy.
0: All righty now. Hey, Sushi was saying that Ludacris did a free show.
2: Yeah, well, apparently they were doing like concerts for the, you know, for the people in Atlanta for, you know, for the FIFA festivities. They did a concert and then they did.
0: 1015 Hoop Town.
1: Big Boy Neighborhood.
0: All righty now. Hey, Sushi was saying that Ludacris did a free show.
2: Yeah, well, apparently they were doing like concerts for the, you know, for the people in Atlanta for, you know, for the FIFA festivities. They did a concert and then they did the showing where everybody can watch the games and stuff like that. But it's funny because it was a concert that was free for the people and Luda let them know that they were. He was doing a free concert.
3: Free.
4: This is a free concert. I go by the name of Ludacris. How y'all feel tonight? Give me something for the Fast and Furious fans today, ladies and gentlemen. Free concert. Everybody just let's go. Free concert. We're going to do whatever you put on since it's a free show. We got to go crazy. Free concert. Free. Make some noise for the free concert. It went down in history as the free concert of a lifetime.
0: Amen. And y'all cut that up very well.
5: Yeah, free concert.
0: Hey man, that sounds like the promoter or the sponsor was saying, make sure that you tell us. And Luda went overboard like, yes, all right, it's a free concert. Free concert.
2: That's funny you say that because I did a show that was a free show and he told me to tell them that this is a free show. Emphasize the free. And so it just reminded me of like, did he get the same promoter?
6: That makes no sense though because obviously they know it's free because they're there for free.
5: Right.
6: Yeah. Why are you telling the people who are there?
2: I'm thinking it's like for next year or whenever they do it again, they're like, oh, this is free. And the word free just sounds great. I don't know. I mean, it's marketing.
5: I wonder if anyone got annoyed. Like, okay, we get it. Like, now I want to leave because you're over here bashing me for a free
0: concert.
5: I think
0: we gave you guys like the concentrated version of it too, though.
2: For sure.
0: I would say, man, like how many times do you think you said free?
4: And this is a free concert. I go by the name of Ludacris. How y'all feel today? Give me something for the Fast and Furious fans today, ladies and gentlemen. Free concert, everybody just rock. Let's go. We're going to do whatever you put on since it's a free show. We got to go crazy.
0: I didn't count, but damn it, there's
2: for real, man.
0: At least 10 frees.
6: That's hilarious.
0: Yeah, man.
2: We should have got a giveaway. How many frees did you hear? My God. At least they know.
0: Because you guys want to see Ludacris and you counted the frees, hit us up.
2: But I bet you put on a hell of a show. Concert, they lucked out. Yeah, they lucked out for sure.
0: And you know what kind of concert it was, right?
2: What kind?
0: It was a free concert.
2: Oh!
0: Big boy.
7: 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Coach Steven Jackson and the DMV Trilogy face off against two-time MVP Michael Beasley and the defending champion Miami 305 in a must-win game for both teams. 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

0: Hooptown 101.5. Big Boy's Neighborhood, Louis G is up in here. What up, Lou Dog?
1: For those who don't know, there is a producer from Inglewood, California.
2: Inglewood!
1: And his name is Dahi.
0: Yes, sir.
1: And Dahi has produced for a lot of artists. He's one of those where you're like, oh my gosh, he did all these songs. When you really go do a deep dive on what he's produced. He has a new album coming out August 28th. It's called Black Boy. Black Boy. I think there's a working title. Not sure if that's going to be correctly, but that's what I've seen right here. But he has a new snippet of a new song that's going to be on there called How to Pray, and it features Kendrick Lamar.
0: Is this in here? Yep.

0: No pun intended. You're gonna be all right.
1: I love when producers come out with their own albums.
0: Yeah, man. Yeah,
1: and they get the help from the artists who they've also helped to blow up. Like, this dude produced Money Trees, bro.
0: Oh, my gosh, oh, man. Which man. Is a hell of a
1: yes.
0: lot
1: of love that.
2: I've been hustling all day, this away, that away, through canals and alleyways. Just to say, Money Trees is the perfect.
0: That's when you do that callback. You know, I need
1: yeah,
0: that from you.
1: Yeah, he did Loyalty.
3: Loyalty? Man.

0: He's worked with so many damn people. Dahi's album, August 28th, man. I can't wait to hear this because, yes, he's from Englewood.
1: Okay. All righty now. Big Boy's Neighborhood.

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2: Yeah. Let's take them back.

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Big Boys Neighborhood, ladies and gentlemen, have you subscribed to all four of our YouTube channels as of yet? 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
1: I let my tape rock till my tape popped.
0: We're throwing it back for you. Throwbacks. 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
2: Hey, Jill. You know them old sugar daddy. They be tricking. They tell them girls.

0: How can I help you?
1: I'm trying to do a reservation for 40 people.
0: Okay.
1: I'm doing a listening party. I have a yes from Puff Diddy going to come down, Justin Timberland. My name is Luther Lufe, but my rap name is MC Do Dirty.
0: Okay.
1: Are you familiar with me? They play me on a radio station out here. I did a song called You Got Yours, I Got Mine. You ever heard that one?
0: I think so.
1: Yeah, that that's
0: well,
1: me.
0: Okay.
1: I have a new album coming out. It's called Positives.
0: Huh.
1: I'm giving you positive energy. And
0: well,
1: the only,
0: it was about time.
1: Yes. Tell me, it is about time for me to rhyme, for me to shine like Clementine. Pass me the microphone. Let me kick some lyrics. Let the crowd go to it hysterics.
0: Nice.
1: Yeah. And you know what, ma'am? There's so many negative energies that we have out there that it's up to me and you to do our part from the heart. I already did it, but you need to start. If you haven't started already, your name ain't Betty. That's the way it is. I'm not confetti. I'm a whole solid piece of paper. Back in the days, I caught the vapors, but now I'm good and now I'm bold. Now I'm easing on down that yellow brick road.
0: That is wicked.
1: Thank you. Now, for 40 people, what could I get on that menu? What would you suggest? Because your frijoles over there is the bomb. Because your beans are on the scene. That's the way it is. It's fat and lean at the same time. Make me salivate when you put those beans on my plate. I like that cheese that you put on top. That's the way it is, and I will not stop because I love your food, and I'm not rude. And if you know Do Dirty, I'm a real cool dude.
0: Rah! Yeah, you do rock.
1: Thank you, and I'm going to send you a demo that I have with Shakara.
0: Okay, nice.
1: All righty. Before you get off the phone, let me hear you say ho. Let me hear you say ho.
0: Rah!
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3: 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Coach Steven Jackson and the DMV Trilogy face off against two-time MVP Michael Beasley and the defending champion Miami 305 in a must-win game for both teams. 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

0: Jack's Hooptown 101.5. Louis G up in here. Big Boy Neighborhood, Louis G. I don't want to say your friend's name, but I think I know who you're talking about.
1: Yeah, I got a homie who likes networking, but at some point it's a little too excessive, bro. I have to tell him to calm down for 1 second.
0: Does his name rhyme with Melix?
1: Oh, 1,000%
2: rhyme with
3: Melix.
2: Okay.
0: Wow. Yeah. I can see that.
1: Yes,
0: I can see that out of Melix. You know what I'm saying? Rhymes with Melix. Big Boy's name.

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1: Hooptown 101.5. Big boy neighborhood. Jesus Sepulveda's up in here. Jesus, hang loose. What you got?
2: Is the U.S. Passport losing its power?
1: Oh,
2: I mean, I came across this video and I don't know.

0: our guy Chuck the Old Soul right there, man. Honor flow right there, bro. Get your passport. So what's going on with our U.S. passports, player?
1: Well, they're saying that it's losing its power, and I saw this video, and I don't know, man. I kind of agree.
0: Oh, no.
2: Your U.S. passport is not as powerful as it used to be. New ranking from the Henley Passport Index shows the U.S. passport dropped from number one in the world 20 years ago, and it's now number 10. So the ranking means there are now 36 other countries where their passports allow them to travel more freely. So what does that mean? Well, it means more countries are requiring U.S. passport holders to apply for visas in order to gain entry.
1: That's what we get. That president opened his mouth, and now we're stuck. Yeah, everybody hates us. I don't know what's going on.
3: Stupid games win stupid prizes.
1: I like that one, Lou. Yeah, I like that one, dude. But yeah, I mean, that sucks. I mean, there's certain places I wanted to go, and now I feel like, I don't know, I can't go. Go to Russia.
0: Gonna do my tour over there.
1: Good luck, guy. I was gonna hook up one of my cousins with a Russian wife, and I can't. Man.
0: Now you got to do a mail order, huh?
1: Yes, exactly.
0: Oh my god, mail order bride
1: for sure, dude. I mean, it sucks. It's funny because like knowing that now, I'm like angry that I can't go anywhere I want. Like I was gonna, but I'm. You know,
0: yeah, I know what you're talking about.
1: Once you know you're stuck, you can't go do something.
0: Oh, man.
1: Yeah,
0: so I can't go to Istanbul?
1: Right.
0: Wow, Istanbul. Okay, well, there go my weekend plan.
1: Exactly. Yep. There's one place that I really wanted to go, but I'm like, I don't know if I'm able to go anymore.
0: Uh-oh. What would that
1: be? Like, I've been wanting to go to, like, Italy. I don't know if Italy's going to be cool with it.
0: Well, you got
1: to
0: just log on and see exactly what they need for you to enter.
1: Yeah, you know what I'm saying?
0: Like,
1: now I'm worried. Yes, that's what I'm saying. Yeah. Like, I think, I don't know.
0: Yeah, we're not treated the same around the world like we used to.
3: Not anymore, bro.
0: The high prestige and how, you know, that's now crazy. You get people that's like, oh man, you know, almost saying we feel for you.
1: Right.
0: Like,
1: yeah.
0: But I know, I went to Brazil years ago, man, and their passport, what a visa was like for 10 years.
1: Wow.
0: Oh, wow. Yeah, man. So really? I was like, all right. You know, Brazil, and a lot of people are moving to Thailand.
1: Yes, Thailand's the move,
0: Reverie
1: right?
0: was just out there for, she stayed out there for a little bit. But yeah, they're just talking about how much you can spend and how their visas could last for like years.
1: Oh, wow. No
0: way. Yeah, man.
1: So. Yeah, Thailand is one I want to check out for sure. I want to check out Thailand.
3: Of course you know you do.
1: Oh, yeah.
0: Yeah, man.
1: Oh,
0: a lot of lady boys out there.
1: Oh, boy.
0: Yeah. He'd be like, I don't mind.
1: You know what I'm saying?
0: I don't mind.
1: Stays in Thailand.
0: Can you not report this, please?
1: Yeah, what happens in Thailand stays in Thailand.
0: Right. Right, no, yeah. Social media stopped all that. Big boy day.
4: But I understand why. See, it's burning me to hold on to this. I know this is something I gotta do, but that don't mean I want to. What I'm trying to say is that

0: to take it back?
1: Back in the days.
0: We got you. Tell your smart device to play us anytime. Throwbacks. 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

0: 1015 Hooptown. Big Boy's Neighborhood, Luigi. What you got, my brethren?
1: All right, so I got a really good friend of mine, right? Long time. Known him since like junior high, high school. I don't want to say his name, but it does rhyme with, you know.
0: Meelix.
1: Meelix, yeah.
0: It does rhyme with Meelix. Right,
1: and right. A good guy. Like, this is a one dude where you can like
0: Meelix call Meelix flexing, we
1: yeah,
0: call
1: you, him. Yeah, Meelix flexing. You can call him at like 3 a.m. and be like, yo, bro, I'm stuck. Can you come pick me up? He'll be like, yeah, I'm on my way. I'll go get you. Like, he's that kind of guy, right?
0: Right.
1: Solid.
0: Stand-up
1: dude.
0: So this is wrong what you're doing.
1: Very honest guy. Wow. But there's sometimes when you take him on like certain work events, you're just like, hey, just hold back a little bit on the conversation with other people, bro. Uh-huh. Just, you know, you're coming with me. You're kind of representing my friend. You're me. You know, sometimes he invites on an invite.
0: Oh.
1: You know what I mean? Like, we did a World Cup watch party. And then I told him, hey, you can make sure you only come alone because I only have a room for two. And I'm also bringing Wacko to do some filming. Mm-hmm. Next thing you know, he's like, hey, Louis, two girls are coming. Can you get any, like, two more wristbands?
0: Oh, my God.
1: And I'm like,
0: oh,
1: bro, I told you I can't.
0: Oh, yes. My God.
1: So then that's the one thing. And then he goes, talks to some other girls. And then some other girls start showing up. So, no, hey, do you think that security will let him in? I'm like, no, bro. I don't want to deal with this. We went to another work event where I was DJing. And this was like, it's called the Preservation Room. It's like a private members-only bar where a lot of people pay a lot of money yearly so they can go. Okay. And the owner asked me to host for, like, the World Cup final. So when I'm there, Felix offered, like, hey, is it cool if I go? I said, all right, you know what?
0: No.
1: Come through with me. You could help me out if I need anything. And this is one of those things where it's like people who go to these these members only bars don't want to get bothered.
0: That's why they come in and join these.
1: Yeah. So they can go by themselves, enjoy some drinks, and leave. So I already know. I'm like, please, Felix, whatever you do, bro, this isn't the place to network. Man, I went to the restroom, bro. Next thing you know, what I see, I walk by the bar and I see Felix with his phone already talking to some older gentleman, just showing pictures of his Impala car.
0: Oh,
1: and I'm sitting
0: God.
1: There like, no! Yes. It's already starting because I already know how it works. Hey, yeah, I work on cars. If you need anything, let me know. Blah, blah, blah. He's that guy, bro.
0: Hey, man, if he wasn't so like physically fit and healthy, I would tell you to fight him.
2: I'll tell you to fight him.
0: And you know you keep saying his name, Felix,
1: That guy, Meelix. Meelix flexes. But it's one of those things where it's very nice gestures, like, you know.
0: And he's a nice guy.
1: Yeah.
0: He's charismatic.
1: Yeah, like, you know? We went to Fluffy's party, right? And he saw that Ani wanted this thing, but him, you know, being that guy, like, I'll win it for you, trust me. I'll win it for you, Ani. And he's
0: just
1: like,
0: they had, like, carnival stuff.
1: Yeah, and he's, like, doing this dark game just to try to win him.
0: Win it?
1: Yes.
0: Hey, man, you would think, we went to Fluffy's thing, and it was like a carnival. And you know how you throw the rings on the bottle caps, man?
1: Yeah.
0: I probably went through 80 of those. You would think
3: so
0: they'd just give it to you.
1: Yeah.
0: You know, it got to a point, man, where like, I was just like, bro, I'm here with my kids.
1: Yeah.
0: In front of my kids, man.
2: Yeah, he's taking it serious, like, keep trying. No. Keep trying.
0: No. And just kept giving me five more rings.
1: Yeah.
0: And Felix didn't win for Ani.
1: Oh, he did. He won for Ani. Of course he hustled the guy. He talked to the guy. Hey, man, if you need anything of this, trying to trade stuff just to win a toy. I'm like, bro, but that's him. Like, if you talk to him, he'll eventually tell you what he can hook you up with, who he knows, what he can do. But sometimes it just, you can't do it at these certain events where I'm like, bro, you're representing me. I don't want to be known and be like, yo, I talked to your friend Felix who knows he's a plumber, a mechanic, aka haircutter. He knows this, he knows that. And I'm just like, all right, bro,
3: read the room.
1: Yeah, just read the room. Have a good time.
0: Well, at least you can read the room. My homeboy Jose, he can't read. So it'd just be bad. Like,
1: it's so funny because every time I put something up, hey, does anybody know how I can get something? He'd be the first one to hit me up. Hey, I know somebody, Louis.
0: Hey, I know somebody. Let me tell you, and I know this is taking a while, but speaking of Jose.
1: Yeah.
0: All right. I remember, dude, we did this private event with Justin Bieber. And this one, this is like baby Justin Bieber.
1: I was there.
0: Everybody loved Bieber. Remember that?
1: We were at the Hollywood.
0: And so, we're literally live in front of an audience, live on air, and I'm looking for Justin Bieber because we're trying to bring Justin Bieber to the stage. Justin Bieber, that kind
1: of
0: thing.
1: We're talking hundreds of people.
0: Justin's not coming to the stage. I walk over. Jose got Justin Bieber caught up with his daughter.
2: Oh, come on.
0: Trying to get her to sing baby to him.
2: No.
3: Stop it.
0: Seize an opportunity.
3: Stop.
0: You know, say it. I'm like, bro, really?
3: Oh my God.
0: You know what I'm saying? As you say, Mariana, read the room.
1: Read the room.
0: Y'all continue to hang with us in the neighborhood. Big Boy's neighborhood. Oh, my God.
4: 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The most competitive basketball league on earth is on CBS this Sunday. Coach Steven Jackson and the DMV Trilogy face off against two-time MVP Michael Beasley and the defending champion Miami 305 in a must-win game for both teams. Then the battle for Texas as Greg Monroe, Coach Nancy Lieberman, and the Dallas Power take on Jonathan Simmons and the Houston Righands. 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
2: 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I don't know what to do.
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0: Hello.
1: Hello, man. Speak to please.
0: Pick up the telephone.
2: Hello.
1: Hello. It's Luther Lufe. Oh, I was calling about my grandfather, Johnny Otis. We're trying to just talk to some of his old friends about this party that we're trying to plan for him because he had been incarcerated for the last 20 years.
2: I really don't know him.
1: You remember the shootout and he had shot like 4 people, 2 dogs, stuff like that, and they had beat him in the street. It was all over the news. I was pretty young then.
2: I really don't know him. I can't recall it.
1: He was a tall gentleman. He kind of resembled Malcolm X, you know, light skin with kind of the red mustache, blonde hair.
2: Yeah.
1: Green eyes, blue dimples, always dressed well. He was known for dressing nice because he was a stick-up guy. He really wanted to talk to you face to face, just to let you know that there's like no ill feelings towards you, and he'll let bygones be bygones behind the time that he, you know, went to jail for you. Were you robbing banks or anything with him?
0: My husband knows nothing about this, and he do not know anything about a stick-up man.
1: Why are you guys getting so upset when I'm just trying to invite you guys out to Johnny O's party?
0: We do not attend parties.
1: I understand that, ma'am. We got Dr. Dre on the turntables. I want you guys to sit down and have some Cisco and Night Train with us.
0: We do not party. We have very few friends.
1: Understandable. And Johnny Otis is a friend of yours
0: from
1: 20 years ago. And I'm thinking that probably did have something to do with his crime days.
0: You got the wrong. We have never did anything.
1: No. So
0: you got a clear record.
1: Right, because Johnny O went and did the time for him.
0: What is wrong with you?
1: If you guys could just come, have a couple drinks, smoke a little something,
0: just hang out
1: with us.
0: We don't drink, we don't smoke, okay. We don't go to bars.
1: We're not having it at a bar, ma'am. We're having it at Two Shorts backyard. Okay, so you guys can come down. I'm going to send the invitation out. I'm sorry that we got off on the wrong note, but we need to celebrate this man
0: really
1: coming home.
0: You've gone off your rock.
2: We'll talk to you later.
1: And now that she's off the phone, I know that you a stick-up man with Robin the Piggly Wiggly and tying those people up in Roscoe.
2: I'll give you a call back.
1: All right, sticky fingers.
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0: Throwbacks, Hoop Town 101.5. And do continue to hang with us in the neighborhood, man. Mr. X to the Z. There's another legendary story behind Exhibit.
1: Yeah, his cat is actually going, becoming famous on social media.
0: Yeah, man. Thundercat. Wow. I got a show with Exhibit this weekend.
1: Yeah.
0: I hope we bring Thundercat.
2: Bring it
0: out. Thundercat.
1: They're realizing that this cat has been the same cat since Pimp My Ride.
0: Yeah, that's decades.
1: Over 20 years ago.
0: Do continue to hang with us in the neighborhood, Big Boy's Neighborhood.

0: 1015 Hoop Town.
1: Big Boy Big Neighborhood. Boy.
0: Louis G in the neighborhood. Louis G, Mr. X to the Z exhibit. What we got? Ah!
2: I love it, Doug. If you follow him on social, if you follow him on social media, you're gonna start seeing his cat a lot more because his cat's like becoming this like overnight sensation, Doug. Oh, man. And his name is Thundercat, and a lot of people are realizing that this cat that he has now, it's a little older. He's had it ever since like the Pimp My Ride, days. So this cat is over 20 years old, Doug. Wow. And they're like, how the hell do you have a cat that's over 20 years old and still looks like a brand
0: smelling all that bug? Yeah.
2: Whatever it is, right? Something to it. But it's starting to become this phenomenon, bro, where they're actually putting like Thundercat in like movie posters. Oh, he created his own Instagram.
0: Look at that now. That's like, exhibiting Thundercat.
2: They're doing
0: man.
2: Paintings of him. They're sending a merch with Thundercat on it just for him. Yes, but this is awesome. This is him just like finally replying to everybody.
3: All right, so everybody's going crazy over my cat. I had no idea you guys like cats that much, but Thundercat has been in my life for a long time. She's seen it all. And everybody's asking how I kept her alive for, you know, this long. Well, first of all, I love my cat. I take care of her and I look out. So she's an older cat. But here's the thing. People have loved my cat as much as I have for a long time. Mm-hmm. So people send me all the time associated with my cat. The fact that this is going crazy is beyond me. But this is the kind of shit I get. I got like sweaters with my cat's face all over it. Wow. And yes, I've worn this before, but it gets better. People make paintings of my cat. Yes. They make paintings of this.
4: That love is real.
3: People love Thundercat. I love Thundercat. I'm glad you guys like her as much as I do.
0: Hey, man, so that means I'm wondering if I had to meet Thundercat.
2: You had to, for sure, yeah, bro.
0: And I'm looking at, now that I'm looking at, like, old, like, exhibit interviews, yeah. And Thundercat is there.
2: Oh. Yeah, 1,000%, bro.
0: Oh, man.
2: So, yeah, if you guys want to follow Exhibit's cat, he's under Thunder. She's under Thunder X Cat on Instagram, and I guarantee you, this is just going to get bigger and bigger. More followers. She's at like 30-something thousand followers
0: Damn.
2: Right now.
4: Wow.
2: But, dog, this is one of those things where like...
4: And Thundercat's coming from what? Because it sounds so familiar. Like the name.
2: Yeah, there's a cartoon called the Thundercat.
4: Yeah.
2: But just the fact that this cat has been living for so many years.
4: Like,
2: they're asking, like, what are you feeding her? And at one point, he does a video where he breaks down what he feeds her. Yeah, she gets, like, IVs because there's something wrong with her kidney. So she gets fluids every week. Wow. So she's like, she's there, bro.
0: Shout out to Thundercat.
4: For real, Thundercat.
0: You know what I'm saying? Plus that, you know, must be eating on that Popeye's chicken.
4: Oh, yeah.
0: Because
5: Popeye's chicken is awesome.
0: Hey, man, the reason why I play that, that's me and X's thing right there.
4: Oh, really?
0: He'll just leave me a text, be like, Popeye's chicken is effing awesome. All righty, well, shout out to Mr. X to the Z, man. I love that dude, man. Shout out Thundercat. Y'all continue to hang with us in the next.

0: 1015 Hoop Town. Big Boys Big Neighborhood. All righty now. Jesus Sepulveda is up in here, man. And
1: LeBron James.
0: There could be an update on LeBron James. Jesus.
2: Someone definitely got fired, dude, because people are speculating where they think LeBron is going to go next because of a leak that happened.
3: So the Miami Heat says they accidentally happened, but posted a leak scheduled to stream, and it was titled, quote, LeBron James Introductory Press Conference. The link was posted on the Miami Heat's YouTube channel with a scheduled date of July 27th of this year. Well, since then, the link was taken down, and a Heat spokesperson says it was a mistake. It was an accident. But fans are already using it as a sign that the Hall of Famer is heading back to South Florida. We'll keep our fingers crossed. Could have just been, you know, simply planning for if it happens. Right. They had it set up, but who knows?
4: People plan. Organizations plan, right? It's important to have a plan.
3: Hey. He knows South Florida, so we'd welcome him back with open arms.
0: Why would you even have that put together as a plan, though?
2: Exactly. Yeah,
0: that doesn't make no sense.
2: And then, I mean, if he goes to the Heat, that's dope. But, I mean, Chuck pointed out something really, really dope, too.
0: Chuck, you know everything, huh?
5: I saw this online. I want to double-check the posting was still up here. If you go to the Miami Heat's LinkedIn page, there was a new job opening that was reposted 35 minutes ago. Director of YouTube Strategy.
0: Oh, no.
2: Someone got fired.
0: You had one job. Are you serious, Chuck?
5: Somebody should have put the video on unlisted or something, man. But,
0: Man, if that's the case, man, that's a hella coinky dink right there.
2: Yeah, for real. It's 100%.
0: Yeah, I can see LeBron going back to Miami, man. You know? Like, if not, where? I know everybody was saying, oh, he probably may go to Golden State.
6: I also heard that the Adam Silver, the NBA commissioner, is not really, like, setting the schedule
5: that's
6: yet.
5: True.
6: Just until, like, he decides where he's going to go.
0: Oh, really?
6: I also heard that LeBron's, like, kind of asking for one of his buddies that come with them, whether it's like Kyrie or somebody else, to come play with them before he makes a decision too. So
0: he did that. I mean, he stayed around for Bronny as well.
6: Yeah, I think that's it, bro. I think he's waiting for one of his boys to just like, yo, come
0: to join him
6: and let's go together.
2: Let's get a championship going.
0: Of course. Hell, I gotta be here, man. I would have went over there and played with him.
2: But, right.
0: I gotta be here, I gotta be here.
2: Man.
0: What do you think the Lakers gonna look like next year? Next season.
6: Very white.
2: Still trying to
0: figure
2: it out.
0: Yeah, man.
2: Very white. Yeah, he speaks some Spanish, though.
0: Hey, brother.
2: He knows a little bit of Spanish.
0: He's going to look like a volleyball team.
5: 6-7 seed at least.
2: A lot of promos by the beach and stuff.
6: Volleyball team.
0: We are the Lakers, man.
2: So, Cal, bro.
0: Come on out and see us tonight. It's green pea soup night. Green bean casserole night. If we go score over 100 points, everyone gets a ticket for green bean casserole.
2: Tacos if you miss two free throws.
5: Yeah. Wahoo's tacos.
0: All right, hey. Come on out. I was about to say that sandals and Uggs night. Come out, bro.
2: Come on out. Sandals and Uggs.
0: All righty, man. There it is right there. That was low-key racist.
2: Yeah,
0: all righty now. Y'all continue to hang with us in the neighborhood. Big Boys
2: Big
0: Neighborhood.
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8: 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Coach Steven Jackson and the DMV Trilogy face off against two-time MVP Michael Beasley and the defending champion Miami 305 in a must-win game for both teams. Then the battle for Texas as Greg Monroe, Coach Nancy Lieberman, and the Dallas Power take on Jonathan Simmons and the Houston Righands. 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

0: Midtown 1015. Big Boy Neighborhood. Luigi, speak on it, my brother. We witnessed it.
1: Oh, my gosh. Shout out to Fuerza Regida, bro, for being the first regional Mexican group to headline and sell out Dodger Stadium.
0: And that, they did.
1: Oh, my gosh.
0: They did that, man.
1: I'm so glad I got to experience it. Just walking in and so many people. And they must have broke a record for how many women were wearing little black dresses, too.
0: Yeah, man. Oh, it was a beautiful crowd, too.
1: They were looking
0: and you
1: beautiful.
0: Saw them from 8 to 80. Yeah, the crowd of beauty showed up, man. It looked so clean in there.
1: Yes.
0: And the weather was right. The stage was right. Yep. The lighting was right. I thought they sound amazing. I thought J.O.P.'s vocals was like an instrument itself, man. It was such a beautiful night, bro.
1: Yeah, I know. Obviously, this is a stadium tour, and what they're doing, you know, some stadiums are enclosed, but I don't know what it is about being outside.
0: Yeah, man.
1: And at night and just watching people all the way from the bottom to the top, every single seat filled.
0: The lights that they had, dog. And the seats and everything.
1: And I'm glad they did do that catwalk where JOP was managed to go to the middle of the kind of the stadium, you know what I mean, for other people to get a good view of them. A bunch of videos you're going to see on social media, but they killed it, bro. They sounded amazing live. You can hear the crowd singing along with them at every single song.
2: I thought his voice was so on point. Band was tight.
0: Hey, man, and I'm telling you, they could have did standing room only. The only thing is you wanted to sit down if you were tired.
1: Yeah.
0: But no one sat down. You had an option to. Everyone was on their feet, man.
1: Yeah, the one thing I did notice while I was just walking around the stadium back and forth.
0: Short you are?
1: No. Oh, no, okay, that too, Doug. I was like, damn, bro.
0: Yeah, man.
1: But how many people were just hugging each other?
0: Yeah.
1: You know, the homies just next to each other, talk cans in hand, just talking, you know what I mean?
3: Yeah.
1: Offering me beers, you know, couples together. Oh, my God,
0: yeah,
1: we're here.
0: Yeah, you said a lot of beers got drank over the weekend. You did your part.
1: Bad weekend to be
0: a cool beer. Added to that million beer club that you in, huh?
1: Hell yeah, dog.
0: Count me in.
1: But I do think, man, if anybody out there gets a chance to see these guys at any stadium tour in the future, you got to peep them out.
0: But this one, L.A., Dodger Stadium, that one was it.
3: That's the one.
0: Yeah, that one was
1: just
0: it,
1: just something
0: man.
1: About him just being like, Los Angeles. They did it right too with giving people wristbands that lit up, so the whole stadium lit
0: that's
1: up.
0: That's what I was saying. The lights out there.
1: Yeah, it looked really
0: I thought YG and OGZ coming out, man, with just such a great blend. I thought
3: all
0: they had a great night.
3: That he had, and like just imagine like performing live, like the instruments, all that. It all sounded so good.
0: Yeah, they were tight, man. They were tight. It was a beautiful crowd.
1: Congrats.
0: It was a great night. I don't know what it looked like across the country for them, but for them to do that at Dodger Stadium, that's got to be something different. It means something else.
1: Yes.
0: It's got to be very special, man. You got to be on like cloud 9,000 for that.
3: Yep.
0: So congratulations to you, fellas. Do continue to hang out with us in the neighborhood, man. Big Boys Neighborhood.

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Big Boy Neighborhood, ladies and gentlemen, have you subscribed to all four of our YouTube channels as of yet? If you have not, we're not here to shame you. We're here to entertain you. Yep. 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

0: How can I help you?
1: I'm trying to do a reservation for 40 people.
0: Okay.
1: I'm doing a listening party. I have a yes from Puff Diddy going to come down, Justin Timberland. My name is Luther Lufay, but my rap name is MC Do Dirty.
0: Okay.
1: Are you familiar with me? They play me on a radio station out here. I did a song called You Got Yours, I Got Mine. You ever heard that one?
0: I think so.
1: Yeah, that that's
0: well,
1: me.
0: Okay.
1: I have a new album coming out. It's called Positives.
0: Huh.
1: I'm giving you positive energy. And
0: well,
1: the only,
0: it was about time.
1: Yes, tell me, it is about time for me to rhyme, for me to shine like Clementine. Pass me the microphone, let me kick some lyrics. Let the crowd go to a hysterics.
0: Nice.
1: Yeah, and you know what, ma'am? There's so many negative energies that we have out there that it's up to me and you to do our part from the heart. I already did it, but you need to start. If you haven't started already, your name ain't Betty. That's the way it is. I'm not confetti. I'm a whole solid piece of paper. Back in the days, I caught the vapors, but now I'm good and now I'm bold. Now I'm easing on down that yellow brick road.
0: That is wicked.
1: Thank you. Now, for 40 people, what could I get on that menu? What would you suggest? Because your frijoles over there is the bomb. Because your beans are on the scene. That's the way it is. It's fat and lean at the same time. Make me salivate when you put those beans on my plate. I like that cheese that you put on top. That's the way it is, and I will not stop because I love your food, and I'm not rude. And if you know Dude Dirty, I'm a real cool dude.
0: Rah! Yeah, you do rock.
1: Thank you, and I'm going to send you a demo that I have with Shakara.
0: Okay, nice.
1: All righty. Before you get off the phone, let me hear you say ho. Let me hear you say ho.
0: Oh.
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4: 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Coach Steven Jackson and the DMV Trilogy face off against two-time MVP Michael Beasley and the defending champion Miami 305 in a must-win game for both teams. Then the battle for Texas as Greg Monroe, Coach Nancy Lieberman, and the Dallas Power take on Jonathan Simmons and the Houston Righands. 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
1: And do continue to hang with us in the neighborhood. Jesus Sepulveda, yep. Arby's, man.
2: The world is talking. There's a trend going around, and everybody's saying that Arby's is trash, dude.
1: Yeah, I've seen it, bro.
2: Yeah, it's a cool
1: thing. I wanted to do it in the neighborhood, too.
2: Oh, we should have done it.
1: That Arby's
2: that's
1: is
2: what
1: coming
2: do.
1: Just to give reactions. But y'all continue to hang with us in the neighborhood. Jesus Sepulveda got that big boy's big neighborhood. Boy.

0: Hooptown 101.5. Big Boys Neighborhood, we're speaking on it in the neighborhood, man. All righty, now what's something people hate but you love? We're going to bring Danielle into the neighborhood to see what's going down with Danielle. What the hell up in here? Danielle, hello.
1: Hello.
0: Hello there, Danielle. What's something people hate but you love, Danielle?
1: Something that people hate that I love is I like eating the meat around the eyeball on a fried fish.
0: Oh,
1: like
0: you,
1: Caribbean style fried fish.
0: Yeah,
1: and
0: you
1: so
0: get.
1: So does my 11-year-old.
0: You get the whole fish.
2: Yes.
0: Hell yeah.
2: I like that too.
0: Hey, man.
2: Yeah, I like that.
0: I know one of my guys that popped the eyeball too.
2: Yeah. Oh, yeah.
0: Yeah. Yeah.
2: I do that
0: but yeah, if you bring me a whole fried fish or a whole grilled fish or whatever, I eat everything on it. The head, everything,
2: gross.
0: Man.
2: I ain't mad at that one. Yeah.
1: Yeah, I'm
0: yeah man. Like what kind of spots are we talking about? Like Caribbean, like Jamaican food? Like. Rice
1: yeah,
0: oh,
1: like
0: yeah.
1: If they have some escafish fish or something. But, you know, the Caribbean people that don't eat the eye be the worst ones because they give you these kind of looks. It's like, dang. Like, you know people who do this.
2: Right.
0: So, yeah, man. Food, man. Hey, man, Louie's over here like, oh.
2: Nah, Lou, you're tripping.
3: Like,
2: good.
3: The meat around it is
2: yeah,
3: good.
2: Yeah, it's got man. That extra flavor to it, dude.
0: Right. Like, mm-hmm. Well, you didn't weigh 500 pounds either, Lou.
2: Yeah, yeah, yeah.
0: You know what I'm saying?
2: I can eat some fish, though. But, damn, the ice like that? Nah. Mm-hmm.
0: Hey, man, you ever went fishing and caught a fish and then they fillet it for you and then you're like, man, y'all throwing away a lot of fish.
2: Yeah.
3: I did that on a fishing trip one time. I was like, how did I get that much pounds of fish? And then now I just have like three little pounds of fillet.
0: Another thing that people hate but I love, like even on like legs and wings, uh-huh. I like that cartilage. Or even on the leg, that little fat piece that got the cartilage hit.
2: I'm with you.
0: Man, I love that, man.
2: That's my favorite part.
0: Yeah. This is my favorite part. Yeah. This brings Jerome into the neighborhood. So it's going down with Jerome. Jerome, hello.
4: Hello.
0: Hello there, Jerome. Jerome, what's something people hate but you love?
4: All right, man. Black jelly beans and black licorice.
0: Same, bro.
2: No.
0: Same,
2: no.
0: Jerome.
3: You like black licorice, bro?
0: Hey, man,
3: black
0: I'm telling
2: why?
0: You, bro.
2: No.
0: Hey, Chuck.
2: How?
0: Chuck, if you didn't get up and start to walk away, I would have thought it was a black thing there.
2: Right. For real?
0: Hell.
2: No,
0: hey, man,
2: no.
0: I eat black licorice and I do black jelly beans.
2: It tastes like toothpaste.
0: That's oh, really?
2: Though? I think
0: I'm
2: so.
0: I'm surprised you know what toothpaste tastes like.
2: You know? Hey, man, you
0: got me insecure. I'm like, I got Jerome, I'm with you, bro. I'm with you. You know them little black licorice bites?
2: Really?
0: No. I get those.
2: No.
0: I purposely grab the black jelly beans. Jerome,
2: no.
0: I am with you, bro.
2: That's gross.
3: Chalk,
0: man. Is it just me and Jerome?
2: Yes.
3: Yeah.
2: I guess so. You and Jerome.
0: Is it just me and Jerome?
3: Yeah, dog. Do you like hot tamales, too?
0: Yeah.
2: Oh, no.
0: See, you don't do the hot tamales either?
2: Hot tamales. Like
0: hot tamales is probably a black thing, too.
2: Then.
0: See what now?
4: Mike and Ike? Go ahead. Is Salalito plums. They used to tell me, why are you eating them salty rocks?
0: Oh, man.
2: Yeah. Salty rocks?
0: Yeah, same. Damn, same. I'll eat those, too,
2: I'm
0: bro.
2: I'm Salitos. Yeah,
0: man.
2: Yeah, yeah.
0: Oh, man. Hey, I'm with you on that black licorice, bro.
2: Oh, my God.
0: Believe that. Yeah. I'll purpose.
2: That's
0: I just had
2: crazy.
0: Some not too long ago.
2: No way.
0: Yeah.
2: That's
0: yeah.
2: Wild.
0: Damn, man. All righty.
2: Know.
0: I didn't know that we were all going to be judged so hard.
2: I know, right?
0: So harshly. You guys came with something, too. You know what I'm saying? Y'all doing me, we're doing him worse than that. All right, dude, Jesus Christ.
2: Oh,
0: all right, now.
3: Get the anchovies over there.
0: Yeah, well, you smell like it.
2: Oh.
0: What's something people hate but you love? Hit us up, Big Boys Neighborhood.
2: Oh.

Ran up a check on the weekend? All good. 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

0: 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Big Boys Neighborhood Louis G is up in here. The World Cup is now over, my brethren.
1: I think it was one of the greatest World Cups of all time. For me personally, bro. For whatever reason, I think just being at the watch parties, hosting watch parties, DJ watch parties, watching them with my dad, watching them with friends.
0: And then would it just be here in the States, man, and not having to wake up at 1, 2, 3, 4 in the morning. Yeah. You know what I'm saying? And everybody had a conversation about it. So.
1: Yeah, the excitement with the underdogs, you know what I mean? Some of the teams that we didn't think were going to make it far, they made it far. Obviously seeing Messi and everybody, but Spain ended up winning the only damn goal that was scored, bro. Here you go.
2: La pone al área, al cabezazo atrás, queda el rebote, gol, Ferran, gol.
0: Yeah, man. That crowd was going crazy. Hey, man,
1: has to hurt Andres Cantor because he's an Argentina native, Argentina fan, a Messi fan. Like, he's probably like,
0: man, we're having to announce.
1: Deep inside, it's probably like,
0: That's why it wasn't even gold. That's what it was. It was like, hey, man, but you know what's crazy about that is even that, like, I got to watch it in a Spanish broadcast.
3: Yeah.
0: Because at first we tried to watch it, and it was like, oh, it was just like, and they go down. And that must sound like golf.
3: Exciting. You
0: know? Oh, he passes over to such and such. Oh, look at this. I'm like, what are we watching
3: here? Nobody want to be calm.
0: Yeah, man.
4: Even their banters are boring.
0: Almost at it. Yeah, if you see the jersey colors here, that blue and that red. I'm like, man, what are we watching here?
1: Yeah, did anybody watch the halftime show?
0: Oh, yeah.
1: I thought Justin Bieber did a great job. Yeah. I thought Shakira,
0: I like that Hallelujah song. Hallelujah.
1: I like that, man. But the whole Ted Lasso lead up to him, like, hey, we're putting you in, Justin, get in there. Like, I thought that was
0: like
1: really cool.
0: I thought that was dope.
1: Really, really dope. Fun fact. So since Spain ended up winning the whole tournament, guess how much money they're taking home as a team, as a collective? Anybody want to guess?
0: No.
1: $50 million, bro.
0: Really? Wow.
1: $50 million. That's what the champions took. Argentina ends up taking $33 million. Third place, which was England, $29 million. And then fourth place, France, $27
0: million. Yeah, I was looking at the breakdown of how, like, each team, how it goes on and how much you win, so on and so forth. So, yeah, but you got to think, man, they made billions of dollars.
1: Oh, yeah, dog. Just to get in for the World Cup was $10,000. The very last seat at the very, very top. $10,000 to get into that New Jersey Gillette Stadium to watch the World Cup.
0: Hey, do we need to come with something of our own? You know how it's all after like dishes or stuff?
1: Oh, yeah.
0: Like if you got World Cup, you got Super Bowl, we should do like a something plate or a fork festival or something. Like,
3: the neighborhood plate?
0: The neighborhood plate.
1: Or the bowl.
0: Man. So,
1: for real.
0: We'll see.
3: And it could be food?
0: Well, I mean, if we got like Super Bowl, World Cup, we just go through the pantry of like dishes. Like a fork.
1: Super basso.
0: Let's not brainstorm on air because somebody's going to end up taking it.
4: Don't force it, Lou.
0: Yeah, man.
3: You're reaching.
0: Big boy neighborhood.
5: Ice Cube's Big 3 season is heating up. 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Coach Steven Jackson and the DMV Trilogy face off against two-time MVP Michael Beasley and the defending champion Miami 305 in a must-win game for both teams. Then the battle for Texas as Greg Monroe, Coach Nancy Lieberman, and the Dallas Power take on Jonathan Simmons and the Houston Righands. 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

0: 5 throwback hip hop and R&B. Coming up in just minutes, got some Nelly with that country grammar headed your way. And you know what? This song right here is going to make me go back and check out the big tribute to your girl, Lauryn Hill. Oh, man, from the BET Awards. Come on now. It's Ready or Not.
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vacations, concerts, or whatever's next on your list. 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

0: Spokane's Hooptown 101.5. What's happening? Happy Saturday, everybody. I'm Cappuccino hanging out with you guys until 3 o'clock. And yes, we got more of your favorite throwbacks coming up because, look, we're going to have us a good day, right? Yeah, some Ice Cube coming up. I got Chris Brown with That Run It and Bobby Brown, Every Little Step. And you know what? Every time I think of that song, I remember me and a few homegirls, we had a chance to hang out, got back to the house. Somebody had a little too many drinks, not me. And my girlfriend just started dancing, like old school dancing to that Bobby Brown. I couldn't do anything but laugh. So, yeah, we're going to have you doing Every Little Step as well, okay? And look, if you guys are getting your Saturday started just right, and you got like to do your little coffee, I get it, because the American Heart Association, they say that consuming up to 5 cups of coffee a day is generally safe for most adults, and it could reduce heart risk. I don't mean 5 cups back to back though, all right? So watch out on that caffeine and stay right here with more of your favorite throwbacks. I
1: love you. Ice Cube's Big 3 season is heating up. The most competitive basketball league on earth is on CBS this Sunday. Coach Steven Jackson and the DMV Trilogy face off against 2-time MVP Michael Beasley and the defending champion Miami 305 in a must-win game for both teams. Then the battle for Texas as Greg Monroe, Coach Nancy Lieberman, and the Dallas Power take on Jonathan Simmons and the Houston Righands. The game played the way you love. Watch live Sunday on CBS at 1 p.m. Eastern, 10 a.m. Pacific, and catch replays Monday on BET, presented by iHeart.
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0: nowadays, everybody wanna talk like they got something to say, but nothing comes out when they move their lips. Just a bunch of gibberish. Act like they forgot about Dre.
1: 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Hey, it's me, Cappuccino, throwing in all of your favorites. In fact, you feel like singing. Do you know the words to these songs, though? Oh, my gosh, you should, right? All your favorite throwbacks. But I tell you what, let me help you out. If you don't know the words to some of your favorites, you can actually look up the lyrics. 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And have you checked this out? Have you learned the lyrics to your songs? Because you can do that. 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You can even talk back to us right now when you hit that talk back mic, all right? And let me see. What else you can do? You can also set us as your number one preset. And while you're there on the app, don't forget that contest tab. It's a lot going on that app. So you're going to need a little time to, you know, skim through it and see how it works. It's all good. Stick around. TLC and No Scrubs coming up. Plus, we got Jaquan. Everybody out here getting tipsy. I'm going to even slide in some Keith Sweat for you, too, that nobody. 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

0: 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Hey, it's me, Cappuccino, and I feel like Alicia Keys these days. I've embraced all of this natural face, all right? I haven't put on makeup only when I go out, and that was like maybe 2 weeks ago. It's not often, so I'm embracing this big old age of mine, y'all, and I'm loving every bit of it. What about you? Hey, stay close. We got Destiny's Child, Say My Name, headed your way in just minutes. 50 Cent for you, plus KC and JoJo. You know, every time I think of KC and JoJo, I gotta do it. Ooh, yeah. I just had to do that one, all right? So stick around for all of your favorite joints and more, and also news stories, all right? Because I know sometimes on the weekend, you're trying to figure out your food prep, your breakfast or whatnot. But be careful, because if you're out there doing some shopping, grocery shopping, General Mills, they recalled more than 700,000 packages of Pillsbury bread rolls due to possible glass contamination. When I tell y'all, it is nothing we can really be safe at eating these days, from that to the whole, you know, parasite on our produce. It's a lot going on. But just be careful when you're out there getting your grocery shopping done this weekend, all right? My little friendly PSA to you right here with all your favorite throwbacks.
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2: 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Coach Steven Jackson and the DMV Trilogy face off against two-time MVP Michael Beasley and the defending champion Miami 305 in a must-win game for both teams. Then the battle for Texas as Greg Monroe, Coach Nancy Lieberman, and the Dallas Power take on Jonathan Simmons and the Houston Righands. 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

0: throwback hip hop and R&B. Hey, I hope you guys are having a great Saturday thus far. I'm Cappuccino, and look, stick around. We got Eminem, Lose Yourself, headed your way. Color Me Bad. Ooh, I know you remember that one. I used to get in trouble trying to sing that one. I want to sex you up. Plus, we got Busta Rhymes and Mariah Carey headed your way in just a minute. And also, don't forget that the big iHeart Radio Music Festival, it's going down, presented by Capital One out in Vegas, T-Mobile Arena. So look, if you've never been to this big show, I'm talking about 2 days, one big stage, a lot of artists, a lot of singers, rappers, all that taking that stage, and you could be there, okay? 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I will tell you, though, limited tickets are still available, okay? Cardi B's gonna be hitting that stage, Snoop Dogg's gonna be hitting that stage, and many others, so make sure you get your tickets so you can be there out in Vegas for this year's iHeart Radio Music Festival, presented by Capital One.
1: 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Coach Steven Jackson and the DMV Trilogy face off against two-time MVP Michael Beasley and the defending champion Miami 305 in a must-win game for both teams. Then the battle for Texas as Greg Monroe, Coach Nancy Lieberman, and the Dallas Power take on Jonathan Simmons and the Houston Righands. 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

0: 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Are you going to be tuned in on Monday? Because I'm going to tell you why you should be listening right here with all your favorite throwbacks. Got Neo on the regulate. Way, but right now it's Regulate.
1: Regulate any stealing of his property. We're damn good, too. But you can't be any geek off the street. Got to be handy with the steal, if you know what I mean. Earn your keep.
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0: 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Hey, it's me, Cappuccino, reminding you to stay right here for more of your favorites like some Naughty by Nature coming at you guys. Fabulous and Tamia headed your way, and we're going to hit y'all off with that red light special. Yes, grown and sexy early on your Saturday, all right? Also, don't forget, tune in on Monday, guys, because we still have your chance at winning some money. The other day, I was driving somewhere, and I looked at the gas price. I said, whoa, it went back up again. So we see the gas prices fluctuating. We see school supplies back in these stores. We see vacation in our near future. You can need some money, right? You need some money for that. You can win $1,000, but you got to tune back in on Monday to hear those nationwide keywords. And when you hear them, make sure you enter them back in on our website to see if you can get that hookup and get the bag and win $1,000. We got you.
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3: This is Chelsea Handler from Dear Chelsea. 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
4: 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I'm Yamanika, and I'm out.

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0: Spokane's Hooptown 101.5. It's the weekend. I'm Cappuccino hanging out until 3 o'clock. I got some info coming up. Plus, Mims let you know this is why I'm hot. I got some Jay-Z and Alicia Keys headed your way too with that Empire State of Mind and your man Jay-Z. Oh, man. I was living vicariously through other folks looking at his big New York tour. Oh, my gosh. And, of course, I know a lot of people are flying around for this summer, not just for shows and concerts, but just, you know, on vacation. Well, if you are flying around, the State Department, they're warning Americans about traveling or living abroad to be extra cautious because, of course, all the war that's going down in the Middle East. And I don't know about y'all, but I feel like whenever I'm flying, I always feel nervous. Like, I feel guilty nervous as if I think I'm carrying something that I shouldn't be having with me. I feel like I'm breathing the wrong way. I don't know why. Whenever I get in the airport, it's like that. When I go to a doctor's office, I feel like my blood pressure is rising because they are taking my blood pressure. It's crazy. How y'all feeling though, huh? Let us know. 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
12: Hey, Jill. You know them old sugar daddy. They be tricking. They tell them girls.
13: I see

Motown 101.5 throwbacks, hip hop, and R&B. Make sure you keep it right here because I got Missy Elliott coming up in less than 4 minutes. And there's a big sweepstakes that I know y'all want to be a part of. I'm talking about a nice flyaway. I'll give you guys a scoop on that in less than 10 minutes. Right now, it's my girl. Actually, girls, my ladies, Jay.

0: Spokane's Hooptown 101.5. Hey, it's me, Cappuccino, on this Saturday with you with some Mariah Carey coming up. Ja Rule and Queso, we're going to hook y'all up with that collab. Yeah, living it up and so much more. Plus, you could be living it up too, guys, because we have your chance to check out the Kehlani Flyaway Sweepstakes, all right? This weekend is like your last weekend to tune in right here out in L.A. We're going to fly you and a friend out there, you and a guest, okay? We're going to get y'all hooked up with the premium tickets for Kehlani's show, go backstage with a meetup with her, and even a toast and a photo. And we're going to get y'all hooked up with so much more. All thanks to Live Nation and Atlantic Records. So make sure you tune into us right now on the iHeartRadio app. Tap the contest tab to enter to win. All right. 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
1: 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Then the battle for Texas as Greg Monroe, Coach Nancy Lieberman, and the Dallas Power take on Jonathan Simmons and the Houston Righands. 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

0: Spokane's Hooptown 101.5. Hey, it's me, Cappuccino, holding it down. And you know what? I don't know what's going on, but I feel like my seasonal allergies are back. I say that because I have spring allergies, you know, when everything is in bloom. But lately, it's making me question what's going on with our world these days, y'all. Just around here sneezing it off, man. Hey, take your meds. Stay safe, all right? I got Nelly and Kelly rolling ahead of your way with Dilemma. Plus, we got that next episode coming at you guys. And you know what? I love the way you lie. Just don't lie to me on certain days out the week. I'm just saying. And you know what? Remember when Crisscross made you jump with the clothes backwards? Please tell me I'm not the only one. And my friends who tried it, you know, wearing our clothes backwards. We're not the only ones. You did it too. Got all your favorite throwbacks coming up in minutes.
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0: 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Hey, I'm Cappuccino, still rocking with you guys until 3 o'clock. Got some DJ Kool headed your way, plus some Joe and the Fugees and more. And I got this story that I think is so nice, right? I don't know if you all are familiar with the young actress Paige Hurd. Well, she recently tied the knot with NBA forward Royce O'Neal. They're married now, and you know Paige's goddad was DMX. Yeah, so now you're thinking back, you remember seeing photos of those two together? And what I love so much, she paid tribute to her goddad because she had one of his songs done in strings as she walked down the aisle. Oh, it was a classical version of a DMX song. I love it, and that was a great way for her to pay tribute to her late goddad, DMX, y'all. Stay right here. We got more favorite joints on the way. And you know what? 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
1: 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Then the battle for Texas as Greg Monroe, Coach Nancy Lieberman, and the Dallas Power take on Jonathan Simmons and the Houston Righands. 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

0: Spokane's Hooptown 101.5. Hey, I'm Cappuccino, wrapping things up for you with this Saturday. All right, I got some Tupac headed your way. Jennifer Lopez and Ja Rule coming up with I'm Real. I got some next for you, and we're going to have you shaking it fast with the Mystical and For Real as well. So keep it right here for all of those songs. And I keep telling you, if you got to move around today, it's Saturday, you're out running errands, trying to enjoy the day or whatever, download the free iHeart Radio app so we can pretty much be in your ear all day long. We're going to be best friends with this app, okay? So check it out. And also, don't forget to tune in back on Monday, because we're going to have a chance at getting the bag. So if you are running around, when you put that app on your phone, trust me, you won't miss out on those keywords. That way, you have a chance at winning $1,000. That's extra cash in your pocket. You definitely don't want to miss out on that. So check us out, and don't forget to make us your number one preset.
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0: Hooptown 101.5 throwbacks, hip-hop and R&B. What's up, Brian G? Rolling with you on a Saturday. All weekend long, we got your throwbacks. On the way, got Naughty by Nature with OPP. Alicia Keys, If I Ain't Got You, and Blackstreet, No Diggity. 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
1: 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Coach Steven Jackson and the DMV Trilogy face off against two-time MVP Michael Beasley and the defending champion Miami 305 in a must-win game for both teams. Then the battle for Texas as Greg Monroe, Coach Nancy Lieberman, and the Dallas Power take on Jonathan Simmons and the Houston Righands. 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
3: 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Easy. Now let's run payroll. What the? Hey, girl. I'm you with more gusto. Nice. 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

0: island in Miami. Sold. $55 million. So that's the mansion he used to secure bail. There was a $50 million bail agreement, and he had to put up the mansion to get bail. Now, he bought it for $35 million back in 2021, did some upgrades, but then paid it off just before he got arrested, all part of the plan to use it as collateral for the bailout. But obviously, did he sit in jail? No reason to have a mansion down in Miami. So sold. For $55 million. The person that bought it, not sure who it is, but they took out an $18.5 million mortgage, which is insane to me. The payment got to be crazy.
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Brian G, rolling with you on a Saturday. All weekend long, we got your throwbacks on the way. Chameleon Air and Crazy Bone, we're riding. Got Tupac and Dr. Dre, Look California Love, and Keith Sweat with Nobody. 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
1: Ice Cube's Big 3 season is heating up. 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Coach Steven Jackson and the DMV Trilogy face off against two-time MVP Michael Beasley and the defending champion Miami 305 in a must-win game for both teams. 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

0: Hooptown 101.5 Throwbacks, Hip Hop and R&B. Brian G hanging out with you on a Saturday all weekend long. We got your throwbacks on the way. Got 50 Cent, 21 Questions, a Bell Biv DeVoe with Poison, and ODB and Khalees Got Your Money. 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